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Thank you for joining us this morning. Tim Allen here with a reminder about the old school run. Yes, a couple of tunes, a couple of old school tunes for the school run every weekday, 3:30, only here at Nation Radio. 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
6: The top stories this hour. A fundraiser for the families of two police officers killed in the A66 crash near Middlesbrough has reached more than £740,000. PCs Tom Clough and Matthew Blades died when their patrol car was hit by a vehicle travelling in the wrong direction on Saturday. 12 people have been arrested over alleged criminal activity before the incident, which also killed five young men. Here's Cleveland Police Federation Chair Lauren Somerville.
7: At the heart of this are two families whose loved ones aren't returning home. That is my focus. It's making sure that the rest of my colleagues know I'm here and I'm listening to them.
6: A man's been charged with murder after a woman died in a house fire in West London. Eight others were injured following the blaze in Hounslow last Wednesday. A share of nearly £10 billion has been allocated to councils and housing associations in England to build affordable homes. Most will be for social rent, and more than £2 billion going to mayoral areas outside London. Andy Burnham's calling on Ukraine's allies to urgently provide more interceptor missiles as Russia steps up attacks. The Prime Minister says countries are assessing their stockpiles to help strengthen Ukraine's air defences. Millions of women in England who've not attended cervical screening appointments can be sent a free testing kit on the NHS. It contains a swab in which a sample can be collected and then posted back to a lab to check for HPV. Dr. Rachel Orrett from Cancer Research UK says it's a game changer.
8: In testing for it, we're able to find high-risk types of HPV, and those cases can then move on to be monitored appropriately, and the outcome of that essentially is

0: saving lives.
1: And Chelsea have beaten Fulham 3-2 in the Premier League's West London derby. Cole Palmer scored the winner and was involved in setting up the other goals. From Sky News, I'm Fada Silver. Nation
2: 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Just after five, and good morning. It's Gary on Early Breakfast, and it's Nation Radio with One Direction, Colonel Abrams, and next it's Yusuf.

Yes, sir, don't go. Then we had One Direction history, and there's Colonel Abrams and Trapped on Nation Radio, the best variety of hits. Tuesday morning, it's Gary here, through till 6, weekdays 4 till 6 on Early Breakfast. And coming up, more of the best variety of hits, Luther Vandross, Janet Jackson, Duran Duran, not too far away. And how about this to kickstart your Tuesday morning? It's Bruno Mars,

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0: Fadden and Whitehead, Ain't No Stopping Us Now, it's Nation Radio, and your interesting fact of the day for a Tuesday. Did you know London has more than one city underneath it? Beneath modern London are layers of Roman, medieval and Victorian remains, and huge networks of tunnels, crypts and abandoned stations.
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0: We paid out a massive £650,000 to Biker Jane, who was shocked to take the call from Gemma. She'll spend some of it on her house and a new bike.
2: 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I'm going to be riding another bike. I'm going to be riding, yeah. 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

0: 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It's a number ones weekend on Nation Radio. 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
11: Top stories this hour. A share of nearly £10 billion has been allocated to councils and housing associations in England to build affordable homes. Most will be for social rent and more than £2 billion going to mayoral areas outside London. Faye Rowlands reports.
12: The cash is the first wave of funding from a £39 billion programme launched under Sir Keir Starmer last year. His successor, Andy Burnham's, made ending homelessness and tackling housing shortages a priority of his government. Charity Shelter says local authorities have been stuck on the sidelines for too long.
11: A vigil's been held in Middlesbrough on Teesside for 7 people who died in a crash on Saturday, including 2 police officers. Detectives investigating the lead-up to the crash have made 12 arrests. Andy Burnham's promising to keep up the pressure on Russia despite its threats. He's made his first overseas visit as PM to Ukraine. And millions of women in England who've not attended cervical screening appointments can be sent a free testing kit on the NHS. It contains a swab in which a sample can be collected and then posted back to a lab to check for HPV.
13: Now for the news, here in East Yorkshire and Northern Lincolnshire, a woman whose stepdaughter took her own life after being bullied online says she hopes new toys donated to Grimsby's hospital in Kibby's memory will help raise awareness and prevent more tragedies. The project, run by Unspoken, aims to bring comfort to children in hospital and highlight the dangers of online bullying. Kibby Wade was 16 when she died. We've spoke with her stepmum, Michelle Gardner.
14: Was people from her school were threatening her, were blackmailing her, were creating stories about her, and then added to videos on TikTok and the like. And again, Kibby extensively self-harmed.
13: A play area in Howden's getting a major boost to make it more accessible. The Ashes playing field will see new pathways and a wheelchair accessible swing after receiving a £40,000 grant. And two Atlantic bluefin tuna have been spotted off the Yorkshire coast, the first believed to have been seen here in 60 years. Scientists at Hull's Marine Laboratory says it could show conservation efforts are working, but warn warming seas might bring new challenges.
8: 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Weather.
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13: Staying dry today with some sunshine and cloud, light winds too, highs of 21 Celsius. That's the latest. I'm Olivia Mouncer.
16: Good morning, Tuesday the 25th of August. Right, it's Alex Duffy at breakfast with you across Yorkshire and Northern Lincolnshire. Starting the show, one from the 80s, one from the 90s, Fergal Sharkey after Billy Ray Martin. Alex.

0: Snow Patrol and Kylie Minogue, These Alums on Nation Radio. Before it, one from the 80s and one from the 90s, Fergal Sharkey and Billy Ray Martin. That's the best variety of hits.
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0: So thank you for getting Nation Radio Yorkshire on for a Tuesday. Trending this morning, Strictly Come Dancing just around the corner, but the reason it's trending, they've confirmed they're going to start the new series with the new hosts doing a dance. Yeah, not the judges, not the contestants, not the pros, but Emma Willis, Johannes Radebe, and Josh Widdicombe, who last time he was on Strictly Dancing, I'm sure he was dressed as a snowman. So we'll see how that goes. But of course, for Jojo, that is what he's been doing to earn his bread and butter over the last all of his life. But for Emma and Josh, new territory. We'll find out how that goes. It's very soon that that starts. Talking of telly that's coming soon, you know the grand tour that used to be Hammond, Clarkson and May on Amazon? They quit to do their own solo projects. The new grand tour with Francis Bourgeois, you know, the train guy, Thomas Holland and James Engelsman, who we don't know so much about, is back on from the 4th of September. Jeremy Clarkson has given him his blessing. He's watched a bit and he said, yeah, I really like these guys. I'm happy to be in it. So one of the first scenes of that new grand tour is the new presenters going to Clarkson to ask for the grand tour tent back. Can't wait to see it. And talking of tours, the Tour of Britain cycling race is trending this morning. This is the one that's coming to our neck of the woods from the 2nd to the 6th of September. Some of the biggest, best cyclists in the world take it to the roads around here. So the people behind Lincolnshire Road Safety and East Riding Council Safety have said, be aware, because around then there could be more cyclists on the road. Not just the people involved in the race, but people coming to spectate, to watch, to be a part of this cycling festival. So look out for that in a couple of weeks. On the way, I've got a question. You're never going to get it. Play along. It's already on Facebook. If you want to have an early guess, Nation Radio Yorkshire on Facebook. It's there. And it's here after Pink in just a minute.
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15: I'm Greg Edwards. Good morning. Out on the motorways in the area, traffic is on the move. It's looking okay on the M62, both east and westbound on the sensors. It's fine as well on the M18 and also the M180. Roadworks are underway still in Bishop Burton, affecting the A1079. Some temporary lights in place near to the Dogkennel Lane junction for a few more weeks. They're working on the gas main, so expect one or two delays. Traffic going in and out of Hull is fine for the time being, including Beverley Road and Holderness Road.
2: Travel
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0: iconic Queen at Nation Radio. Pink before it. This is what we do. Alex Duffy at breakfast with you. Sunny spells around today. Highs of 21. It's weird because then the rest of the week it is going to be warmer tomorrow, but with a chance of showers tomorrow.
1: Alex Duffy's never going to get it.
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0: Right now, no chance of you getting this right. I've got a question and you're never going to get it. For early morning on a Tuesday, 17% of women refuse to do what? That's my question. 17% of women refuse to do what? Have a guess this morning. WhatsApp me right now if you need the WhatsApp number. 07740938500. Save that as Nation Radio Yorkshire in your phone. WhatsApp me anytime, but right now would be handy with an answer to this. You can message your voice note on WhatsApp as well if you like. Or on Facebook. I've just put the question on there. Nation Radio Yorkshire's Facebook page. That question once again. 17% of women refuse to do what? Tell you what, I think you're never going to get it. Whilst you have a guest this morning, let me play this woman who's back in our world. She's done that mini tour, went really well. I think she's got some new stuff on the way as well. I've got Robbie Williams coming up, and your guess is this morning on my question, you're never going to get it. Lola Young and Messi at Nation Radio.

0: It is Robbie Williams, Millennium, Lonely Young before it on Nation Radio Yorkshire, Alex Duffy at breakfast. And I've got a question, you're never going to get it. 17% of women refuse to do what? Thank you for your guesses so far. Marie in Hesel says, is it wear uncomfortable shoes, Alex? Marie says, I reached a point in my life a few years ago of wondering why I spend so much time wearing things that hurt me. Now, if I can't wear comfy flats, I'm not going, says Marie. Do you know what? I love that you've come to this conclusion. I think there's definitely something in it. Maybe we should all do that. And, you know, next year at a really dressy occasion, like next year at Beverly Razors Ladies Day, it's just going to be loads of us in like joggers and t-shirts, and I'm fine with that. It is the wrong answer, though. I'm fine with that as well, because I'm saying you're never going to get it. 17% of women refuse to do what? Find out if your guess is right next. Make me
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0: First of all, the small matter of £700,000 that someone's going to win on Friday. Our next winner will make me a winner. Like Jane last Friday, all you need to do is answer the phone. Jane's been entering for ages, but nearly didn't pick up.
2: 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And I was like, oh, I got that competition.
0: Do you know what? Then she got all excited and giggly, and we love it. 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
24: I'm Greg Edwards. Out on the motorways, traffic's on the move. It's all looking good on the M62, both east and westbound on the sensors. It's fine as well on the M18. If you're out and about in Scunthorpe, roadworks mean the A159 Ashby Road is closed between the A18 Kingsway Junction and the Rugby Club, so there is a diversion for a few more days there. Do expect some delays on the surrounding routes. In Cherry Burton, they've still got temporary lights on Main Street for some work on the electricity cables near to the B1248 Junction.
22: Travel
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Listen to the mariachi play at midnight. Are you with me? Are you with me?

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Listen to the mariachi play at midnight. Are you with me? Are you with me?

0: Crusaders. It's Nation Radio. Alex Duffy at breakfast with you with Street Life from one of my other ass favourite films is Jackie Brown. We've not watched in ages. Might give that a watch this weekend. On the way, Alex Warren for you at Nation Radio.
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0: I've got a question and you're never gonna get it. This morning, my question is 17% of women refuse to do what? Thank you for your guesses this morning. Lindsay in Brough says, is it refuse to leave the house without makeup? Oh, no, it's the wrong answer. This message, where are we going with this one this morning? Oh, yeah. This from Kelly in Hull says, is it wash their hair? I only do mine once a week. It's not. Heidi says, do they refuse to dye their hair? Heidi says, not me. She says, that grey is not going to win. See, mine is on my chin at the moment. It's like I've got salt, what would the other I've described it as the other day? Salt and pepper flex. Polite way of putting it, isn't it? It is the wrong answer. Hello to Dave in Hesel. I remember the time that Dave... So Dave does fencing. I remember the first time that I heard this and I pictured Dave on horseback with a lance. Turns out it's not that kind of fencing. What he does is the wooden thing that separates your house from next door. Dave says, is it they can't be in the same room slash house as a spider? Out they go and they're not coming back in until it's gone. Wrong guess. Kelly is in Beverly. Is it shaving their legs? 17% of women refuse to do this. Shave their legs? Yeah. Tracy's gone for shaving their legs as well this morning. So has Judy. So has Lizzie. Saying that 17% of women go, I can't be bothered with shaving my legs. Well done. Right, on the way. Big music for you Tuesday morning. News for seven as well. After Alex Warren, Ordinary at Nation.
3: They say the holy water's watered down, and this town's lost its faith. Our colours will fade.

0: Alex Warren and Ordinary. 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
0: Cheers for getting this on. Well done if you got my question right this morning. Another one tomorrow morning. You're never going to get it. We'll do it just after six. All right. And a week and a bit to go until Freedom Festival is back in Hull as well. Week on Thursday, 3rd of September to the 6th of September. I can't wait. I can't wait for so many reasons, because Freedom Festival is that thing that comes at the end of summer. Schools have just gone back. Parents are counting the pennies going, oh my gosh, it's been an expensive summer. So a load of free stuff, and also some of the most creative people in the world. Some of the most inspiring performances in the world. And they come to our doorstep. I love this. So there's big productions, there's huge things, there's big family things, there's a lot of free stuff. One of my favourite things is when you just walk around the city centre and bump into performances that you didn't know were on, and you just get captivated and mesmerised by them for a few minutes. They're genius. There's also the big stuff, like AI-thentic, a performance on a moving stage 20 metres above the ground. Of course, why wouldn't you? Why would you make 20 metre high stage not move? So that's happening. And if, like, you love a bit of 90s dance music, if maybe back in the day you went to a rave or two, there's something called The Butterfly Who Flew Into a Rave. So it's an immersive dance experience. You will find yourself dancing again and reliving that 90s culture. It's going to be in a secret city centre location. So you can get tickets for it and they'll be like, yep, be in town for whatever time. And then they'll text you on the day exactly where it is to get to that location. I think it's a genius idea. There's so much happening this year, so you have to check it out. What we've done is we've put everything on the website for you, and we've listed it by the stuff that's free that you can just wander up to, and the stuff that you need to get tickets in advance to, because I don't want you to miss out. Nationplayer.com is our website. 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

0: top stories this hour. A share of nearly £10 billion has been allocated to councils and housing associations in England to build affordable homes. Most will be for social rent and more than £2 billion going to mayoral areas outside London. Faye Rowlands reports.
1: The cash is the first wave of funding from a £39 billion programme launched under Sir Keir Starmer last year. His successor, Andy Burnham's, made ending homelessness and tackling housing shortages a priority of his government. Charity Shelter says local authorities have been stuck on the sidelines for too long.
0: A vigil's been held in Middlesbrough on Teesside for seven people who died in a crash on Saturday, including two police officers. Detectives investigating the lead-up to the crash have made 12 arrests. Andy Burnham's promising to keep up the pressure on Russia despite its threats. He's made his first overseas visit as PM to Ukraine. And millions of women in England who've not attended cervical screening appointments can be sent a free testing kit on the NHS. It contains a swab in which a sample can be collected and then posted back to a lab to check for HPV.
2: Now for the news here in East Yorkshire and Northern Lincolnshire. A woman whose stepdaughter died after being bullied online says she hopes a new toy donation to Grimsby's hospital will help support other families. Toys are being given in memory of Kibby Wade as part of a project honouring young lives lost to online harm. Kibby was 16 when she died. Stepmum Michelle has been campaigning for change.
3: We're trying to educate how you can actually just, it may be words, it may just be simple actions, but built up it can affect a young person's mental health. Our hope is that the age of social media can be restricted to over 16.
2: The Ashes playing field in Howden set for upgrades. A £40,000 grant from East Riding Council will fund a wheelchair accessible swing and better paths. And two huge bluefin tuna have returned to Yorkshire waters for the first time in around 60 years. Scientists in Hull say it could be a sign of recovering fish stocks, but rising sea temperatures could change what lives in the North Sea.
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2: Staying dry today with some sunshine and cloud. Light winds too. Highs of 21 Celsius. That's the latest. I'm Olivia Mouncer. Nation
6: Radio. Morning, Alex Duffy at breakfast with you. I've got a band from Sheffield on the way and a song that shares its name with a town in Lincolnshire. No one's done a song called Gainsborough just yet, but give it time, eh? Right, we will play Pulp after this. Throwback classic to start your Tuesday from Diana Ross now.

0: finest pulp and common people, Nation Radio Yorkshire. It's Alex Duffy at breakfast with you. In a moment, a song that shares its name with a town in Lincolnshire.
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0: Before we get to that, let's look at what's trending this morning. Do you remember Clarkson, Hammond and May? They quit Top Gear and they went to do the Grand Tour. And then a few years later, they quit the Grand Tour. Well, they got new presenters, did Amazon, for the Grand Tour. And that starts, actually, is it next week already? September the 4th. Francis Bourgeois, the train guy, along with two other people we don't know yet, Thomas Holland and James Engelsman, I don't know. But the three of them have been endorsed by Clarkson. Clarkson's watched it and said, you know what, they're actually really good. Even so much so, he agreed to be in one of the opening scenes where the new presenters of the Grand Tour go to ask Jeremy Clarkson for the tent back. You know, the Grand Tour had the big old tent that they'd do the show in each week. So, good to see that they're kind of passing on the baton and not pretending that the old people didn't exist like they did with Top Gear. That was weird. Also trending this morning, we've been urged to take care. Looking forward to this. It's just over a week away as well until the Tour of Britain, the big cycle race, heads to our neck of the woods. There's a bit heading through Lincolnshire. There's a bit heading through East Yorkshire as well. It's between the 2nd and the 6th. So, just watch out for that. They're saying lots of extra cyclists, not just those taking part, but also those coming to spectate and watch and be a part of the thing, which I love. Strictly is back soon as well, and we've been told it's going to start with a dance from the new hosts. Yeah, Emma Willis, Josh Widdicombe and Johannes Radeby are going to do a dance. I mean, this is fine for Jojo. This is what he does. The other two, I mean, last time I saw Josh Widdicombe dancing, he was dressed as a snowman. Hey, maybe he will be dressed as a snowman this time. It's never too early to have a snowman in September. Well, someone messaged the other day to tell me that Home Bargains have got the advent calendars up. If they could have an advent calendar out, then I'm ready for Josh Widdicombe dressed as a snowman. This is Stella Lefty and a song about a town in Lincolnshire. Yes, this is Boston at Nation Radio. On a train.

0: FD and Boston. It's not a song about the place in Lincolnshire at all. Turns out there's a Boston in America as well. I know, it caught me by surprise, that. This is Nation Radio Yorkshire. Sunny spells around today, 21 degrees the high, getting warmer tomorrow, but then from tomorrow the showers move in for the rest of the week as well. Sort of on and off showers. Something happened to me the other day, and I saw something, and I thought, if I'd done that, everyone would be kicking off. But everyone was fine with this. I'll tell you what it is in a couple of minutes. See whether you would have been fine with it or whether you would have kicked off as well. I was in a cafe when this happened. I'll share with you. Maybe you think this is fine as well. We'll talk about it after Wet, Wet, Wet with a throwback. Something feel good from Lizzo. And if you're heading out and about already, an update on the roads in just a minute at Nation Radio.
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17: I'm Greg Edwards. Traffic just starting to build up now, going into Hull on Roger Millward Way, but it's fine on Holderness Road, Beverley Road, and also on the A63 on Clive Sullivan Way. Out on the motorways in the area, traffic also coping well, including the M62 and the M18. Roadwork still underway in Scunthorpe. The A159 Ashby Road is closed between the Queensway roundabout and the Rugby Club, so there is a diversion to follow there for a few more days.
16: Travel
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0: Nation Radio, Frankie Valli and the Four Seasons and Grease and Wet, Wet, Wet before it. We love a throwback, love a bit of old school, love something from right now as well. I've got Lizzo to play for you in just a moment. Alex Duffy at breakfast. I saw something at the weekend and I thought if I'd done that, everyone would be complaining. But everyone was just fine with it. Can I share this with you? So I was in a cafe. I won't tell you exactly which one, but I was in a cafe. And I watched as somebody bought, what looked like a cup of just cream, basically. So they got the cup of cream. And then I sat and watched. And honestly, the noise. You could just hear, like, slurping. I looked over and all you could see was, like, the tongue in and out of the cup, getting all the cream out. And the noise was, like, so loud of the slurping. And I looked over and I saw everybody else looking over and everyone was fine with this. It was a lovely dog, to be fair. 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

0: Eyed Peas, and I Got a Feeling on Nation Radio Yorkshire. On the day where Bridlington Spa tonight has the legend of Barry White, and Grimsby Auditorium has Tom Fletcher's The Dinosaur That Pooped. Literally something for everyone, isn't it? You can tell that school holidays are still on for a little bit longer, but the back-to-school panic's starting to set in. Here's a question if you're doing a back-to-school shop this week, you know, stationery and lunchbox and that. What lunchbox did you used to have? You know, that one that you could almost describe perfectly. When I've said it, the lunchbox you had at school, you're picturing one particular one in your head right now. Which one is it? For me, it was my Thomas the Tank Engine one. It was blue. Thomas was on it. The fat controller was on it. Probably shouldn't have had it when I was doing my GCSEs, but right, what lunchbox did you have? WhatsApp me right now, 07740-938-500. The exact detail you can remember from it, please. There's a reason. We'll talk about it in a little bit. Music for you from Jade as well. First of all, this. Make me a
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0: £700,000 is yours if you answer the phone on Friday. It is going to be amazing. Will you go giddy like our winner last week? Jane was so giddy because she nearly didn't answer.
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0: 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Get your mind around exactly what you'd start to do with spending that cash. For the chance, that is you this Friday. 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Good luck. 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
19: I'm Greg Edwards. Quite a long queue now going into Hull this morning on Roger Millward Way on the A63, taking about 10 minutes to get through on the approach to Great Union Street, according to the sensors. Also busy inbound on Holderness Road now between the Crooked Billet and the Mount Retail Park as usual. There's a queue on the A1079 south of Beverley, heading away from Hull, going into the roadworks at the A164 junction at Jock's Lodge. In Scunthorpe, a reminder, the A159 Ashby Road is closed for work.
16: Travel
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1: Taylor Swift on Nation Radio. Alex Duffy at breakfast with you for Tuesday. As parents across Yorkshire and Northern Lincolnshire doing the back-to-school panic shop. What, we've got a week and a bit to go? It'll be fine, won't it? Or is it a week on Monday that they start back? They're all sort of staggered over the next couple of weeks or so. What was the lunchbox that you can remember having? Mine, the Thomas the Tank Engine blue one. I can almost smell the lunchbox now. Matt's been on, says, Alex, I love my Hulk Hogan lunchbox. I wish I still had it. Can you... Oh, no, I was going to do a quote and then I realised, literally, can you smell what The Rock is cooking? Is not the Hulk, is it? The clue's in the title. Erica's been on in Grimsby. She says, Alex... Oh, this is a throwback. I had Chip and Dale Rescue Rangers. Oh! These fellas on a lunchbox. Rescuing your sandwiches from peril, were they? When the chips were down, Dale was up. Right, what was yours, please? The lunchbox that you can almost describe perfectly. You've got it pictured in your head. Send me yours. We'll talk more about these after 8 this morning. 07740938500. WhatsApp me now. My Duff note for a Tuesday, the first note of a song, for you to work out what it is coming straight.

0: James Blunt's latest one is Tastes Like Summer. It's Alex Duffy with you. Mind you, it tastes more like autumn in my emails. I got an email yesterday from a coffee chain. I won't name them, but their name rhymes with Farblux. And the email told me that because I'm signed up to their thing, I can get a PSL, pumpkin spice latte, from today. Happy autumn, happy Halloween, Merry Christmas. Duff, Duff, Duff, Duff, Duff, Duff, Duff, Duff, Duff, Duff Note. Right now it's time for my Duff Note. I'm about to play you the first note of a song. Tell me what it is and a shout-out could be yours next. The catch with this is I can only do 30 seconds of shout-outs. I get through as many as I can and then I have to stop wherever I am. So be quick, tell me the title and artist of today's. Tell me who you are, where you are, what's going on for you today. And most importantly, what is today's Duff Note? It's this. Oh, it's repeated today. One note twice and that's it. But what is it? I need the title and artist, please, of that song. Maybe you've got one bit, but have you got both? Right, WhatsApp me with your guess then. Right now, 07740938500. Remember, I need the title and artist. And who are you? And where are you? And what's going on for you today? And your mention could be on 30 seconds of your shout-outs next. That's my Duff Note for today, but what is it? Duff, Duff, Duff, Duff, Duff, Duff, Duff, Duff, Duff, Duff Note. Nation
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3: Top stories this hour. Councils and housing associations in England are to get a share of almost £10 billion to build new affordable homes. The cash is the first wave of funding from a £39 billion programme. More than 73,000 houses will be built. Here's Housing Minister Matthew Pennycook.
4: The proportions of money going to social rent in this programme dwarfs anything that previous governments have done. This is a serious plan.
3: Young adults who've been in care are four times more likely to die than the general population. A government commissioned report has found once they leave the system at 18, they often lose significant levels of support. Detectives investigating the lead-up to a crash near Middlesbrough are continuing to question 12 people this morning. Five young men died after the car they'd been in went the wrong way up a dual carriageway on Saturday. Meanwhile, a fundraiser for the families of two police officers who were also killed has now topped £750,000. And millions of women in England who missed cervical screening appointments can now be sent a free testing kit in the post from the NHS.
5: Now for the news, here in East Yorkshire and Northern Lincolnshire. A woman whose stepdaughter took her own life after being bullied online says she hopes new toys donated to Grimsby Hospital in Kibby's memory will help raise awareness and prevent further tragedy. The project, run by Unspoken, aims to bring comfort to children in hospital. Kibby Wade was 16 when she died. Stepmom Michelle Gardner tells us how bullying affected her.
6: There's people from her school were threatening her, were blackmailing her, were creating stories about her, and then added to videos on TikTok and the like. And again, Kibby extensively self-harmed.
5: Elsewhere, the Ashes playing field in Howden is set for some upgrades. A £40,000 grant from East Riding Council will fund wheelchair accessible swings and a better path. And two Atlantic bluefin tuna have been spotted off the Yorkshire coast, the first believed to have been seen here in 60 years. Scientists at Hull's Marine Laboratory says it could show conservation efforts are working, but they're warning warming seas might bring new challenges with them.
1: 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Weather.
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5: Staying dry today with some sunshine and cloud, light winds too, highs of 21 Celsius. That's the latest. I'm Olivia Mouncer.
8: For a Tuesday, the last Tuesday of August. It's Alex with you across Yorkshire and Northern Lincolnshire. Good morning. Today, my duff note is the song that starts like this. That is the first note of what song? Find out after this.
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best variety of hits. They Might Be Giants from the 90s and Olivia Rodrigo with Drop Dead as well. This is Nation Radio Yorkshire. Some sunny spells around today, promise. And some showers moving in from tomorrow as well. Right now on Nation Radio, time for this. Duff, Duff, Duff, Duff, Duff, Duff, Duff, Duff, Duff, Duff Note. I'm Alex Duffy. This is my Duff Note. It's the first note of a song. And today it's this first note. Of which song? I mean, fans of Pharrell Williams may be able to hear it's definitely a song that he produced, but which one? Now, I've got all your shout-outs if you've got the right answer. I've only got 30 seconds on the clock. When the timer stops, so do your shout-outs. So getting it right today, well done to Alice and Emma, who say too easy today, really. Mike in Hull has got it right. Well done. Adam in Hull as well. This one from Kirsty, who's written Trouser Snake, and then she's written autocorrect. Hello to Matty, Maddie and Henry on the way to the airport on holiday to Turkey for a fortnight. Lovely. Kelly in Hull says plenty of coffee today to stay awake due to noisy neighbours. Is it home time yet? Hello to Rachel and John, who are in Brough. It's their anniversary today, and Chloe's birthday as well. Hello to Pat, who had a Pokemon lunchbox. Carla's got it right, and Dave, who is... I can't tell you what Dave's doing. We're out of time, but I can tell you they all got this right. Today's Duff Note was Justin Timberlake. And what's the title? Rock Your Body at Nation.

0: Are you feeling me?
1: No, that wasn't me, Justin. Must have been somebody else.
0: Let's do something.
1: All right, I'm free on Thursday. Justin Timberlake and Rock Your Body. Sorry. Oh, no, he's gone. This is Nation Radio Yorkshire. Songs like that is what we get. The best variety of hits. I played Olivia Rodrigo before. I've got the Bangles on the way and Mimi Webb coming up as well on the show this morning. Stay there. Alex Duffy at breakfast. Hello, parents doing some sort of back-to-school panic this week over the next few days. It's that suddenly it's here, isn't it? Trying to get everything done before the kids go back to school. Although I remember quite liking it as a kid. It was an excuse to try and get some new colouring pencils and things like that. Lunchbox. I remember the lunchbox I had at primary school. It was a blue Thomas the Tank Engine one. Can you remember yours? Sometimes when people say the lunchbox you had at school and you're literally picturing your one right now, what was it? Let me know. WhatsApp me 07740 938 500. Casey Dave says, Alex, the lunchbox I had was a Tupperware box, but my mate Cleggy had a metal AC/DC lunchbox. Oh my gosh. He says, I was so jealous. In fact, he still has it. Of course he does. You could take an AC/DC lunchbox to work now and people would think it was cool. Well, on board with that. Katie has sent me a photo. She's just found hers. Snoopy and Woodstock. Not only did she have the lunchbox, get this for showing off. Katie had the flask to go with it as well. You knew the cool kids who had the matching flask with their lunchbox. Heidi's been on in Hull. You get a load of this. Heidi says, we had a really strict headmistress. She used to make those with packed lunch come into the hall last and be seated on the stage to show them up. Oh, my God. Heidi, where did you go to school? And where is this woman now? Oh, my word. Right, I've just had a WhatsApp come in on this as well from Carl this morning, who remembers something specific about his lunchbox, and he wonders whether anybody else in the region did this. Find out what it is after the update on the roads in just a minute. Alex Duffy at breakfast.
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8: I'm Greg Edwards in Hull. It remains heavy going into the city on the A63 Roger Millward Way towards Great Union Street Junction, but improving gradually. It is looking better now heading in on Holderness Road towards the Mount Pleasant Retail Park Junction. In Beverley, the A1079 still has those roadworks at Jocks Lodge at the junction with the A164, and it remains heavy heading away from Hull on the A1079 on the approach there.
6: Travel
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0: variety of hits are right here on Nation Radio Yorkshire. Alex Duffy at breakfast with you across the region for a Tuesday. Tonight, Bridlington Spa, the legend of Barry White. Today, Grimsby Auditorium, Tom Fletcher's The Dinosaur That Pooped. There's something for everyone today. Alex Duffy at breakfast. Just over a week till Freedom Festival in Hull as well. And with kids going back to school, what was the lunchbox that you definitely remember? You could almost describe it. You could almost smell it. You can remember the shape of it and the colour and what TV show or character or something it related to. Loads of these coming in. Rachel's been on. She says, I had My Little Pony and loved it. Vicky says, Scott had the same one as me, the Thomas the Tank Engine one. Nikki says, I have the trolls in pink and purple. And Carl is on with a voice note about his lunchbox.
1: I had different illustrations on my lunchbox because I had one of those elusive addresses that you could send a letter and they would send you loads and loads of stickers. So I had an abundance of stickers. I don't know if you ever remember it. I just remember the address was Land of Green Ginger, but you'd just send a letter saying, could I please have some stickers? And they'd send you a big brown envelope, loads and loads and loads of stickers. There's all sorts.
0: Right, okay. Do you remember this? Or has Carl misremembered something? Was there an address that you could write to and get sent a load of stickers? And was the address somewhere in Land of Green Ginger at all? WhatsApp me if this rings a bell, if you know what Carl's talking about here. Send me a message. I want to get to the bottom of this morning right now. 07740 938 500. So Carl's saying he remembers an address and you could send them, write to them, send them your address, and they just send you a load of stickers. What was it? Right, let me know this morning. Get in touch. SWV on after this from Mimi Webb.

0: SWV, I'm right here. This is Nation Radio Yorkshire. Hi, good morning. Tuesday. Do you remember Carl, who's been on the show this morning? Carl from Harley's messaged and he said he remembers. We were talking about lunchboxes that he used to have. And he said he used to change his lunchbox up regularly because there was an address you could send off to. You wrote them a letter and they sent you back an envelope full of stickers. And he thought it was Lander Green Ginger. I'm asking, do you remember this? Does it ring a bell? Thank you for getting in touch. Michelle, who says she remembers writing off and getting stickers from somewhere, doesn't remember the Lander Green Ginger address. This one says, Alex, I remember sending these three words that bring back memories for me. I remember sending here's the three words, stamped addressed envelope. Oh, to an address from a magazine and they send back stickers. What was it used to say? Was it like Blue Peter? Was like, send us a stamped addressed envelope and we'll send you something back. Those are the days. Now you just whack them an email, don't you? Rubbish. And then they charge you for the postage anyway. If you remember this that Carl's mentioned, somewhere you could write a letter to and they send you back a load of stickers. 07740 938 500 on WhatsApp this morning. I don't have stickers, but I do have songs. Rihanna and that latest one from Somba before the Golden Hour at 9. That's coming up. Make me a
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0: Right now, enough money to buy all the retro lunchboxes and stickers that money can buy because it is £700,000. You could be as giddy as our last winner, Jane, on Friday. Here's how she took the news.
2: Oh, my God. It's unbelievable. Like, this is going to be amazing. I've just been on my motorbike and it was coming through my helmet and I took my helmet off. Maybe another bike. I'm going to be riding another bike. I've only been riding a year. I've only got, like, my first bike, so, yeah. But, yeah, this is going to really make a difference, yeah.
0: Oh, it could be you this week. £700,000 on Friday. If you want to get that call that makes you feel all giddy and sits with your weekend going, did that just happen? 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
16: I'm Greg Edwards in Hull. Traffic remains slow going into the city on the A63 on Roger Millwood Way. Still take about 10 minutes to get through, according to the sensors, on the approach to Great Union Street, and it's busy as well on Great Union Street itself. Things look okay though over the Humber Bridge and out on the motorways in the area this morning, including the M62 and the M18. Roadworks still underway at Cherry Burton. Main Street has some temporary lights while they work on the electricity cable.
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for my love. This is Nation Radio Yorkshire. Alex Duffy at breakfast with you. Talking, well, we started off talking lunchboxes this morning with schools going back soon and parents doing the last minute shopping for stuff. Remember the school lunchbox and what was yours? I had a blue Thomas the Tank Engine one. Someone, Selena's been on saying hers was a Care Bears one. I love that. There's all sorts of ones coming through this morning. Thank you for these. Got us onto the subject of stickers, though, that you had on stuff. Carl remembered an address you could write away to. He thought it was Land the Green Ginger, and they'd send you an envelope stuffed full of stickers back. Louise says, good morning, Alex. I remember sending off for a bunch of stickers. She says, I don't know where they came from. She said, my sister sent away, and hers weren't as good as mine, so she sent away for a second lot. Well, why not? Just keep writing, eh? This from Paul says, hi, Alex. Our local radio station... Oh, was this the other one that did... The one that I used to be on, was it? Used to, when they were a thing, he says, used to give away branded car stickers if you contact them. Yes, we did. I think what he did here before as well. What happened? Because every now and then someone says, oh, why don't radio stations do car stickers anymore? It's like, all right, well, two things. One, price of car stickers went through the roof, like everything. And two, most people stopped putting stickers in the back of their car. If you drive around now, unless it's one from the dealership, or you're particularly into your football or rugby team, other than that, could we do them? What would an Alex Duffy at Breakfast Nation Radio car sticker say? Maybe we delve into this with tomorrow on the show, right? Tomorrow's show, then, is going to be that. If we had a car sticker, what would be on it? And we'll investigate. All right. Somber for you now. This is the new one from him. It's called My Body Isn't Ready. If that's you heading into work this morning, I feel you.

0: ABBA on Nation Radio with the kind of song that's got a big gospel choir ending. You know, like if he performed it on X Factor as this week's musical special guest, he'd have had the gospel choir come forward from the curtain at the back and they'd been underneath those like falling sparks that you never quite knew if they were safe or not. Thank you for getting us on across Yorkshire and Northern Lincolnshire this morning. Hello to Rachel, who's been on in Brough. Now, Rachel says, morning, Alex. Can you do me a favour? It's a big day in our house today. It's our 19th wedding anniversary, so can you wish my hubby John a very happy day? And can you wish our little gate crasher, Chloe, a happy 16th birthday today? She was born at 3 minutes past midnight, so she made it to our anniversary by 3 minutes. She was 2 weeks late, though, so she complains she has to share, but she was late. I don't know if you can fully blame that on her. But have a great one today, the anniversary and the birthday. The golden hour cut up for you then this morning from the year Baby, I Love You Way from Big Mountain. Michelle Gale had been on one of the big soaps and quit it to do music, and this was her big song from this year. And a little known five piece called Take That had a song in this year. But what year is it? The golden hour is next at Nation Radio.
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11: Top stories this hour. A share of nearly £10 billion has been allocated to councils and housing associations in England to build affordable homes. Most will be for social rent and more than £2 billion going to areas outside London. Faye Rowland reports.
12: The cash is the first wave of funding from a £39 billion programme launched under Sir Keir Starmer last year. His successor, Andy Burnham's, made ending homelessness and tackling housing shortages a priority of his government. Charity Shelter says local authorities have been stuck on the sidelines for too long.
11: A report's warning young care leavers are around four times more likely to die than other people their age. The government commissioned study has found they're often left alone with no safety net. A vigil's been held on Teesside for seven people who died in a crash, including two police officers. Detectives are continuing to question 12 people after a car was driven in the wrong direction up a dual carriageway on Saturday. And Kit Harington's been drafted in to replace Nicholas Hoult in the new Harry Potter TV series. The Game of Thrones star will take over as Professor Gilderoy Lockhart in Series 2.
13: Now for the news here in East Yorkshire and Northern Lincolnshire. A woman whose stepdaughter died after being bullied online says she wants to help other families going through something similar. She's backing a new toy donation scheme to Grimsby Hospital. They've been given in memory of Kibby Wade as part of a project honouring young people lost to online harms. Stepmom Michelle Gardner hopes they bring comfort.
14: Kibby, when she was alive, despite her struggles, she would always look out and try and help other young people around her. So the fact we can carry this on, absolutely brilliant.
13: A play area in Howden's getting a major boost to make it more accessible. The Ashes playing field will see new pathways and a wheelchair accessible swing after receiving a £40,000 grant from East Riding Council. And two huge bluefin tuna have returned to Yorkshire waters for the first time in around 60 years. Scientists in Hull say it could be a sign of recovering fish stocks. The rising sea temperatures may impact the North Sea and change what lives there.
9: Maybe.

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2: Staying dry today with some sunshine and cloud. Light winds too, highs of 21 Celsius. That's the latest. I'm Olivia Mouncer.
3: Morning, I'm Alex Duffy. Right, an hour of songs, all from the same year. It's the year somebody from EastEnders had quit the show to become a pop star.

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1: On Nation Radio. It's the golden hour. She'd left EastEnders the year before. Can you remember her character name in EastEnders? Michelle Gale. She played Hattie Tavernier. She was Ian Beale's PA when he was running the meat machine at the time. And then she decided she wanted to go be a pop star, quit EastEnders. She moved on, and so did Ian Beale, because in this year, he took over the fish and chip shop. Beale's place became his in this year. What year is it we've gone back to this morning? Maybe it's the songs like Big Mountain giving it away for you. Maybe it's the news that Ian Beale ran a fish and chip shop. However you get the right answer, doesn't matter. If you've got a guess, WhatsApp me this morning, 07740938500. We'll have a look at what was happening around here in this year. Lisa Lowe with a brilliant song in just a second. This, As One and Shine, on Nation Radio's Golden Hour.

0: Lisa Loeb and Stay on Nation Radio's Golden Hour. The year Carla in Beverly has got right already this morning. Hello to Tony with an eye. She's got the day off having her hair done this morning. Lovely. And listening to a bit of Nation Radio with the right year as well. If you want to have a guess, WhatsApp me. It's the year in the news. There was a big fire at the B&Q at Stone Ferry in Hull Inn this year. And this TV legend called time on his hosting of this game show.
1: You have 40 seconds starting from now. On the conveyor belt tonight, we have a case of champagne, a rocking elephant, a decorative chair, a personal stereo, an old TV aerial.
0: Oh, God. Okay, right. The rocking elephant. There was the TV aerial, the champagne. I've forgotten the others. Look, Bruce Forsyth called time on his hosting of the Generation Game in this year and handed the reins to Jim Davidson. It's the same year that something happened around here for the first time. What is it? Find out in just a moment, along with a throwback from Take That on the Golden Hour next.
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This is Nation Radio's Golden Hour. It's the year this morning the first ever Beverly Races Ladies' Day took place. Hello to Daisy, who's just been to the post office and has got the right answer. Fiona in Scunthorpe is having a morning cuppa at work before the morning meeting at 10. Lovely. And Gareth in the van remembers starting big school in this year in Hull. It's the year this morning from the August bank holiday weekend in this year. Shops could open on Sundays for the first time. And a new website was founded. The aim of the website was that it was going to sell books. The name of that website, Amazon. What year have we gone back to this morning? MC Sarah and the Real McCoy right now at Nation.

0: I love a dance anthem from this era. MC Sarah and the Real McCoy at another night on Nation Radio's Golden Hour. It's Alex with you, asking what you think the year is this morning. Hello to Sophie making sarnies at work in Hull. Ben and Ella on their way to the airport for a much needed holiday. And Chris in Bridlington with two poorly under fives today. Good luck. But you have got the right year. In this year, there was big national news about a train under the sea.
1: The Queen started her historic journey from the new Channel Tunnel terminal at London's Waterloo Station, aboard one of the Eurostar passenger trains that will eventually whisk travellers from London to Paris and Brussels.
0: Paris and Brussels. Meanwhile, public transport back here in Hull and East Riding, the old KHCT blue and white buses were phased out as they were bought out by Stagecoach. Maybe you've got one of them for school. What year is it? Sophie B. Hawkins on the way for you next. The Golden Hour,
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0: from the album Steam that they released in this year. What year is it? It's Nation Radio's Golden Hour. It was the album that had their only number one single on it when later in this year they would release Stay Another Day at Christmas time. In what year? I'm about to say those three words. Let's find out.
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0: Vicky is in Hedden having a bit of a lazy morning with the kids. That is totally fine. She says, I know this year. It was my first ever year holidaying abroad by myself at the age of 18. Holiday romance. Met a lad from Plymouth. Of course she did. She says, this is one of our songs. Well, you've got the right year. Hello to Angela in Hull as well. He's right. Steve has picked the right year thanks to my clue about the Eurostar earlier. Hello to Rachel, who remembers going to see Take That for the very first time in this year. Des in Hull is on the money this morning. Hello to Ali, who is dog-sitting. Wendy is in Scunthorpe as well. Other Wendy's in Beverly has got the right year. Did you know this morning? It was 1994. And your final song from 94 is this from Prince at Nation.

0: your final song from 1994 right here on Nation Radio. Right, that is it from me. We'll do another golden hour tomorrow after 9. I'm back in the morning from 6. As soon as you're awake, get us on. I'll leave you at Griffo as we stay local all day. We are here just for you across Yorkshire and Northern Lincolnshire. Griffo's got a song from Bryan Adams and also a song from one of the biggest selling British albums of 2026 so far. On the way in the next 15 minutes.
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2: smart

0: the system at 18, they often lose significant levels of support. It's thought the first British citizens died whilst fighting for Russia in Ukraine. Bradley Townsend from Barnsley in South Yorkshire is understood to have been killed in June. And finally, one for the girls. If you live in England and you've missed a cervical screening appointment, the NHS can now send a testing kit for free in the post.
1: Now for the news, here in East Yorkshire and Northern Lincolnshire. A woman whose stepdaughter died after being bullied online says she's committed to helping other families who have children experiencing similar issues. It's after toys were given to Grimsby Hospital in memory of Kibby Wade as part of a project honouring young people lost to online harms. Stepmum Michelle says she wants to make a difference.
2: If we can then support young people who have been bullied or struggling with mental health and signpost them to the right help, before it's too late, and then inform parents of what the rights are, and obviously demanding changing the laws.
1: The Ashes playing field in Howden set for upgrades. A £40,000 grant from East Riding Council will fund a wheelchair accessible swing and better paths. And two Atlantic bluefin tuna have been spotted off the Yorkshire coast, the first believed to have been seen in 60 years. Scientists at Hull's Marine Laboratory says it could show conservation efforts are working. They warn warming seas could bring new challenges too.
3: 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Weather.
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1: It should stay dry with some sunny intervals and a moderate breeze. Highs of 21 degrees Celsius. That's the latest. I'm Olivia Mouncer.
5: Morning, how you doing? I'm Griffo. This is Nation Radio across Yorkshire. Hopefully you're good. Brian Adams coming up, the Lars. There she goes. We start with Gwen Stefani and What You Want.

0: And in a week's time, we are into September and the kids go back to school as parents and carers all across East Yorkshire and Northern Lincolnshire breathe a sigh of relief. Me being one of them. It was The Lars, There She Goes, debut song from an incredible album. And Gwen Stefani, What You're Waiting For.
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0: And thanks to Alex Duffy, back tomorrow morning from breakfast. He did an amazing goal now today. Did you get the year? I did. And I think I'm on a roll this week. Try and make it 3 out of 3 tomorrow morning from 9 o'clock here on Nation Radio. So it's me till 1 o'clock. We have 700k to give away on Friday. If you didn't know, make me a winner, making dreams come true. If you want to win that, I'll tell you how you can enter in the next 10 minutes. And a rock hard Guess the Ad coming soon right now, Ray on Nation Yorkshire.

0: Nation Radio, playing Yorkshire's best variety of hits. Tuesday morning here with Griffo and the Thompson Twins. Love those guys. Hold Me Now. And I was just talking about next week being the start of September and the kids imminently going back to school and breathing a sigh of relief. Actually, I've adored the last 6 weeks, spending more time with the kids. It has been challenging at times. You know, when kids have got siblings, they fall out a lot. But we've had an amazing summer holidays. Hopefully you have too. Just been reminded on Facebook Memories that exactly a year ago, we were having a bit of a heat wave, actually. I was having a barbecue in the garden a year ago today. 28 degrees, apparently, according to Facebook Memories. Today, not as warm, 21, but still sunny and dry. Make the most of rain after today. With Make Me A Winner details next, Eric Carmen from Dirty Dancing and Belinda Carlisle. 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

0: it. That is from Eric Carmen from the 80s, Hungry Eyes, from 87 on Nation Radio. Before that, Belinda Carlisle, fresh off the Take That Circus Tour. And we want the same thing. Well done to Biker Jane on Friday night, winning £650,000 on Make Me a Winner.
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0: variety of hits guaranteed, Nation Radio Yorkshire, and a huge number one from 83. That is Catchy Goo Goo, Too Shy. 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

0: you remember the guy who did the theme tune to Aveda saying Pet Joe Fagan? I'm sure it's him singing that. 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
2: But nobody has it right yet. Sammy and Claire in Driffield go again. Alex in Market Wheaton, happy birthday, mate, from Sophie. Wrong with the answer, go again. Melanie and Sarah in Bridlington also wrong. And Tim in Selby says he too was having a barbecue a year ago in the heat wave at the latter end of August. Yeah, Facebook reminded me of that today. Not quite barbecue weather today. Well, it could be 21 degrees, sunny and dry. Anyway, want to guess the ad? 07740938500 on WhatsApp.

0: Do you know, I've got an issue with that song, and I like it, the script the crowd was singing Wonderwall, but there is a line in the song that says, "And suddenly I'm back in 1993. Wonderwall wasn't even out in 1993.
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0: Bam Bam. And no correct guesses on the ad today. To my surprise, Janet and Kim in Beverly. Go again. Deb's in Prenniev. Still got 10 minutes to go. It's not B&Q. Sammy and Claire in Driffield. Mandy and Grantham's going home base on the right lines. Coming next, Madonna, Tony Braxton and Talk Talk. Hang on. Nation Radio.
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11: top stories this hour. Young care leavers are estimated to be dying at 3 to 4 times the rate of other young people their age. A government-ordered review has found more than 100 18 to 24-year-olds died in England last year, with the report warning there's a care cliff. The Police Federation of England and Wales wants action by social media companies against young people who are sensationalising dangerous driving. A crash in Teesside killed 7 people, including 2 police officers, on Saturday. Councils and housing associations in England are to get a share of almost £10 billion to build new affordable homes. And one for the girls: if you live in England and have missed a cervical screening appointment, the NHS can send a testing kit for free in the post now. You'll just need to return your sample to the lab.

0: hope is that the age of social media can be restricted to over 16.
1: A play area in Howden's getting a major boost to make it more accessible. The Ashes playing field will see new pathways and a wheelchair accessible swing. And two huge bluefin tuna have returned to Yorkshire waters for the first time in around 60 years. Scientists in Hull say it could be a sign of recovering fish stocks, but rising sea temperatures could impact what lives in the North Sea.
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1: It should stay dry with some sunny intervals and a moderate breeze. Highs of 21 degrees Celsius. That's the latest. I'm Olivia Mouncer.
4: 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Hello, Tuesday morning. Thanks for choosing Nation. We are playing all across Yorkshire the best variety of hits. On the way, workplace of the day, Talk Talk, and now Madonna, Into the Groove. Nation.

0: 80s and again in the 90s, It's My Life. Tony Braxton, the Frankie Knuckles mix of Unbreak My Heart, Madonna, Into the Groove.
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0: 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No correct guesses on the ad today, which means we go again tomorrow with a clue right now. It is, or was, a DIY store.

0: Nation Radio, Yorkshire debut song, Rick Astley, Never Gonna Give You Up. It was Alex Warren and Fever Dream. Couple of big gigs in Yorkshire tonight. The legend of Barry White on a Bridlington Spa. I've heard the darts are coming to Bridlington Spa as well, the UK Open. And tonight as well, the Grimsby Auditorium, Tom Fletcher from McFly doing his book, The Dinosaur That Pooped. My six-year-old absolutely loves his book.
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0: Hello to the team in Hessel working at Spectrum Digital. 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Couple of songs for you guys coming up, including 70s Bee Gees and a massive song by an American Idol runner-up. And it was a huge song back in the day called Spotlight. But who's it by? You'll find out in minutes on Nation. Want to be Workplace of the Day tomorrow? 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
0: 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Well, I'm about to, and you can get an entry in and win massive on Friday night to the sum of £700,000. We are talking serious cash. And it could be all yours. 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The last one in August. 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Answer your phone, the cash will be yours and will pay it straight into your bank so you can spend it right across the bank holiday weekend. What are you waiting for? It's play to 65115 and good luck from Nation. With Don Henley, the Boys of Summer coming up. Also this, Lady Gaga with Ariana Grande.
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0: Next from Radio Yorkshire, what a tune, Boys of Summer, by Don Henley from the Eagles. And from what I'm hearing, the Eagles are imminently going on their final, I promise you it's the final ever farewell tour.
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0: And in the 80s takeover today, a song with the opening line, "When explanations make no sense, when every answer's wrong, you're fighting with lost confidence, all explanations gone." Think you know that? Artist and title, please. 07749 38500. When explanations make no sense, when every answer's wrong, you're fighting with lost confidence, all expectations gone. What do you reckon? Play it after 12 on Nation. Now Ella Langley. Just

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0: 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Angela, first right today on Kingswood. Well done, Angela. Sammy in Driffield also right. And Claire in Burton Pidsey. Swing Out Sister Breakout kicks the 80s takeover off next. Nation Radio. Alongside Bonnie Tyler and Deacon Blue.
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24: The top stories this hour. The government says it's committed to making sure young adults who leave care at 18 feel supported and not left to fend for themselves. It's after a report found they're four times more likely to die than other people their age. Minister for Children and Families Josh McAllister says change is desperately needed.
25: The approach that I'm really determined to take is to change what the focus of care is, so that first amongst anything else, is building a tribe of loving relationships around young people when they're in care.
24: The trial of a man accused of being behind the Lockerbie bombing has been postponed for a third time. A district judge in the US has cited the discovery of new evidence. 270 people were killed when a plane exploded over the town in 1988. Rugby league legend Sir Billy Boston's died aged 92. The Welshman last year became the first player in the sport's history to be knighted. And car breakdowns caused by computer problems have more than doubled since 2020. The AA says it now deals with more than 36,000 faults a year.
0: Now for the news, here in East Yorkshire and Northern Lincolnshire, and a woman whose stepdaughter took her own life after being bullied online says she hopes new toys donated to Grimsby Hospital in Kibby's memory will raise awareness and prevent further tragedy. The project run by Unspoken aims to bring comfort to children in hospital and highlight the dangers of online bullying. Kibby Way died when she was 16. We've spoke with stepmom Michelle.
3: There's people from her school were threatening her, were blackmailing her, were creating stories about her, and then added to videos on TikTok and the like. And again, Kibby

every weekday, noon till one, we go back to the best decade. That decade is the 80s. The 80s takeover. Love that. Kate Bush, Hounds of Love. It was Deacon Blue and Wages Day. And Bonnie Tyler laid to rest just last week, holding out for a hero. And if you love the 1980s, you hold on there. Some of the biggest icons coming up. Duran Duran, Taylor Dane and Genesis. And right now, the answer to, lyrically speaking, Swing Out Sister Breakout. Nation Radio.

0: Takeover powered by Nation 80s. On the Nation Player app, New Moon on Monday, and before that was Swing Out Sister. The answer today to Lyrically Speaking and Breakout. Want to win fish and chips, a feast for four this Friday, thanks to Pollard's Place down Holderness Road. 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They get their fish fresh from the docks at Grimsby. They cook in beef dripping, and your chance to win with Taylor Swift next and Genesis.
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Nation Radio plays Ultravox, Dancing with Tears in My Eyes. It was Taylor Dane, Tell It to My Heart. My name's Griffo. 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Now, Freedom Festival is back next week in Hull from Thursday through to Sunday, transforming the city centre for 4 days of free arts, culture and unforgettable live performances, with dozens of shows, installations and events taking place at venues and outdoor spaces throughout the city. There really is something for everybody to discover. Highlights include the breathtaking acrobatic production 10,000 Hours at Hull Truck. There's the immersive dance experience The Butterfly, who flew into the rave. That's going to be at a secret city centre location. 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

0: working. That's the way you do it. Love the album Brothers in Arms, so good. And the video to that, so iconic as well, Dire Straits. I think it was the video that launched MTV in this country. And in America back in 81, ironically, it was Buggles' Video Kill the Radio Star, where the videos aren't there anymore in MTV, but we're still playing the tunes on the radio. And hopefully you're loving them. The 1980s, just the best. It was Genesis before that, and Turn It On Again. Alex in for Matt today at 1, just ahead of him, Depeche Mode, Ashford and Simpson, and the Pet Shop Boys and Dusty Springfield. 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

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Tuesday afternoon, I'm Griffo, and Saturday's from 5, so let's talk about music. 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He also talks to you about your favourite songs and why you love them. Guests on the show this week include Gary Lightbody from Snow Patrol, Brendan Brown from Wheatus, and the amazing Sheryl Crow. Take part in the show as well, so let's talk about music.com and have your say. Foxy back Saturday from 5 on Nation Yorkshire.

0: love that song. Dusty Springfield teaming up with the Pet Shop Boys in the 80s on Nation Radio Yorkshire. What have I done to deserve this? Wouldn't be the only time they team up with Dusty. They produced In Private and that awesome song from the movie Scandal, Nothing Has Been Proved. 80s are back tomorrow from noon right here on Nation Radio Yorkshire. Alex Cann next, in for Matt through the workday with Dua Lipa, James and the Arithmetics. And I'm back here tomorrow morning from 10. Nation
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26: The top stories this hour. The government says it's committed to making sure young adults who leave care at 18 feel supported and not left to fend for themselves. It's after a report found they're four times more likely to die than other people their age. A man's died after crashing his car during a police pursuit in Warwickshire. His Audi hit another vehicle in Stratford yesterday evening, leaving a woman with critical injuries. Authorities in Glasgow have denied refugees are being prioritised for social housing. The misinformation has led to violence and tensions in the city, which has a shortage of affordable properties. A three-year-old seriously injured in a zoo's crocodile enclosure has been discharged from hospital. The boy's family say they can now focus on rehabilitation at home after the incident in Cambridgeshire in June. And the government is denying that upcoming inheritance rule changes will leave families facing a double tax hit. From next April, unused pension pots are being brought into the system for the first time.
0: Now for the news, here in East Yorkshire and Northern Lincolnshire. A man from Hull's been jailed for 9 years for trying to arrange child sexual abuse. 37-year-old Daniel O'Flynn sent hundreds of messages to someone he believed to be a sex offender, although it turned out to be a decoy profile. He previously admitted offences at Hull Crown Court. Police have described his actions as abominable. Now, a stepmom whose stepdaughter died after being bullied online says she wants to help other families going through something similar. She's backing a new toy donation to Grimsby Hospital. They've been given in memory of Kibby Wade as part of a project honouring young people lost to online harms. Stepmom Michelle hopes they bring comfort.
1: Kibby, when she was alive, despite her struggles, she would always look out and try and help other young people around her. So the fact we can carry this on, absolutely brilliant.
0: And over 1,700 toys have been seized across North East Lincolnshire because they were either counterfeit or unsafe. Problems with the products taken included unsafe battery storage and choking hazards.
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0: It should stay dry with some sunny intervals and a moderate breeze. Highs of 21 degrees Celsius. That's the latest. I'm Olivia Mouncer.
3: One of the best songs from the 90s not to reach number one on the

Nation Radio Yorkshire plays Eurythmics and Love is a Stranger. It was also James, kept off number one by Chesney Hawkes. We're going back to the 90s for a whole 30 minutes at 2 o'clock this afternoon. I'm Alex Cann, in for Matt Hutchinson this week and also on Bank Holiday Monday as well. Dua Lipa, who we played, is glad she took a leap in the dark by marrying Light of Her Life, Callum Turner. She married the Fantastic Beasts actor in Sicily back in June, and she's pictured lounging on a chessboard in Italian Vogue, saying, "We understand and support each other. Our wedding day was magical." Apparently the key, according to Dua Lipa, is to treat it as if you're a guest. So if you're getting married, pretend you're a guest at the wedding and enjoy every moment, and also constantly look for each other in the crowd. Now, if you're talking to someone else, that could look a bit rude, but I suppose on your wedding day, you can do basically whatever you like. So congrats, Dua Lipa. Right, anyway, I've got Sir Kim Wilde on the way in just a second. After this, Lewis Capaldi. We are Nation Radio Yorkshire. Oh,

0: Wicked Wild and Kids in America on Nation Radio Yorkshire, the home of Alex Duffy at breakfast, back of course in the morning. And on the Golden Hour, we take you back to a particular year. Today, we are back in 1994, the year of my first ever radio show in York. Age 16. Thankfully, the blank tape is somewhere in a vault. Tomorrow morning, we're going back to the year I was born. So don't be too cheeky, but have a guess. Anyway, we'll do that in the morning. Songs from one particular year on the Golden Hour at 9. And on the way next here at Nation, I've got a fabulous Jackson 5 sing-along song. And also, we'll do the old school run later. Even though it's school holidays, our school is always in session. We'll do two old school classics at 3:30.
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0: Gniles Barclay and Crazy on Nation Radio Yorkshire. More than 4 in 10 of us apparently prefer several microcations a year rather than one annual holiday. A poll of 2,000 found a lot of people would rather keep their money that they would splurge on one getaway and have multiple tiny breaks somewhere within 100 miles of your home. So effectively, you know, recharge the batteries, but don't go too far. 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Lines are closing strictly at 5 o'clock on Friday. Just answer our call. 700 grand will be all yours, paid into your account after the call. So for your chance to be getting that call from Kate Thornton, just text the word PLAY to 65115. Every week could be a mini-cation if you win this money for at least a year. 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

0: 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He's picking a favourite. We've also got Brendan Brown from Wheatus, and we got the fabulous Sheryl Crow. So they're going to be on. 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All right, the Nation Player app is where it's at. 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Saturdays from 5 across Yorkshire. Next up, a really cool 90s power ballad. Well, it's a rock ballad, really, but it's one that you'll definitely sing along to.
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0: Bruno Mars and I Just Might on Nation Radio Yorkshire. Sean Goldsmith's got another ponderer for you after four this afternoon. And stand by for half an hour of Back to the 90s. And we begin with a really underrated George Michael song. He got together with Mary J. Blige. I'm looking forward to seeing the Wham in China film, by the way. That's on BBC Two. Network premiere, 9 on Saturday night. It was at the cinemas for one day. But I can't wait to watch it at the weekend on my sofa.
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20: The top stories this hour. Young people leaving care face a dangerous drop in support when they turn 18. A government review's found their death rate is around four times higher than the general population, with the suicide rate potentially five times higher. The Conservatives have accused Labour of pushing billions of pounds of housing spending into the future. Sandy Burnham won't have to pay for it as Prime Minister. The government's announced the first £10 billion towards 300,000 new affordable homes. Millions of women across England are able to order at-home cervical cancer screening from today. The kits are being made available to women who haven't attended in-person appointments. President Volodymyr Zelensky has thanked King Charles for his deeply moving and exceptionally meaningful message. marking Ukraine's Independence Day. In it, the king touched on the war with Russia and the indomitable national spirit of the Ukrainian people. And rugby league legend Sibili Bostons died at the age of 92. The Cardiff-born former Great Britain winger switched from Union to sign for Wigan in 1953.
0: Now for the news, here in East Yorkshire and Northern Lincolnshire. A stepmum whose stepdaughter took her own life after being bullied online says she hopes new toys donated to Grimsby's Hospital in Kibby's memory will help raise awareness. The project, run by Unspoken, aims to bring comfort to children in hospital and highlight the dangers of online bullying. Kibby Wade was 16 when she died, and Michelle Gardner tells us bullying deeply affected her.
21: It was people from her school were threatening her, were blackmailing her, were creating stories, and then added to videos on TikTok and the like.
0: A Beverley couple have been fined more than £3,000 after their dogs repeatedly barked and caused unreasonable noise. Mark Steeksma and Emma Bennett were found guilty of breaching a community protection notice 6 times. And new electric boilers have arrived at Scunthorpe General Hospital as part of a £27 million transformation. They're expected to cut the hospital's carbon emissions by more than 4,000 tonnes a year.
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0: A sunny afternoon for most across the region. Some light winds around 2, but feeling warm with highs of 22. That's latest. I'm Tom Hale.
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22: Right, coming up for you, half an hour of 90s goodness. I'm Alex Cann, in for Matt Hutchinson. I'll play one of Simply Red's best from the Stars album, and George and Mary.

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2: I love you.

Brilliant bit of early 90s from the Stars album. There's not a bad track on that album, actually. It was on the biggest early sellers on CD as well. Simply Red on Nation Radio Yorkshire. I did read that CD sales are on the rise. John Lewis say a lot of students are getting CD players for their accommodation. And I guess with vinyl being about £35, whereas a CD album's about a tenner, sort of makes sense from an economy point of view. Now, drivers are being warned to be careful next week when the Tour of Britain hits our roads. It'll start and finish in Lincoln on the 2nd of September. It's also between Boston and Skegness the following day. And then on the 4th, Friday the 4th of September, heading to Hull and Beverley via Driffield, Wetwang and Withensea, amongst other places. So Simon, who's from the Lincolnshire Road Safety Partnership, says the events could inspire more people to take up cycling and also encourage people to maybe try the routes. So drivers are just being advised to be super careful, as of course you should always be. This is Nation Radio Yorkshire.

0: Lenny Kravitz and Fly Away on Back to the 90s, a 1999 belter. Of course, he also had a big hit with Are You Gonna Go My Way? We are Nation Radio Yorkshire. I'm Alex Cann. Couple more 90s gems to come. Something indie and something pop. 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

0: Level 42, a band I've always fancied seeing live, actually. It's Nation Radio Yorkshire. I've seen more concerts, though, this year than at any point since before the pandemic. I've seen loads. Suzanne Vega, she was one of my favourites at the Victoria Theatre in Halifax. She was so good. Now, Connecting Live in Hull has got a tribute to ABBA on Friday the 27th. I'm very tempted by this. Waterloo. And they've also got a night at the Darts. So if you fancy reliving those bullseye days. And also Jack Whitehall in February next year as well. All coming to Connecting Live along with Tony Hadley. 3 months today, it will be the 25th of November, and it will be the Tony Hadley Christmas Big Band Tour. Just Google Connecting Live for details of all of those. And next up, a singer who is on the comeback trail. We'll play her at Nation in just a minute. Nation
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0: Ed Sheeran and Sapphire on Nation Radio Yorkshire. Alex Duffy is back at breakfast when you wake up in the morning. We'll do the trending top three, the golden hour, and also Alex Duffy's Never Gonna Get It after six. If you're up early, see if you can work out the answer to our survey. And stick around for one of my all-time favourite Tears for Fears songs. It's a real treat for the ears. And something from Olivia Dean after Yorkshire's news at three. Plus, we'll keep you moving with all the travel for Yorkshire through the afternoon. Nation Radio.
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15: The top stories this hour. Police investigating events before a crash on Teesside, which killed seven people, have made five further arrests, bringing the total to 17. Two have been charged with drug and weapon offences. Two officers were among those who died when their patrol car was hit by a car going the wrong way down the A66 on Saturday. A report's found no safety net for young care leavers in England, who are four times more likely to die than the general population. It highlighted a drop in support upon turning 18. A consultation's open to consider the finer details of a ban on phones in Scottish schools. Some classrooms already use boxes where devices are left, but ministers plan to pass nationwide laws. Andy Burnham's described Sir Billy Boston as a dear friend and a giant of a man. The rugby league great has died at the age of 92. And How to Lose a Guy in 10 Days is getting a sequel. It's understood original star Kate Hudson's back, producing the film with Matthew McConaughey also returning.
8: Now for the news. Here in East Yorkshire and Northern Lincolnshire, a drunk driver who caused a crash in Hull, leaving his passenger with life-changing injuries, has been jailed for 3 years. Daniel Malpass called an ambulance but falsely claimed he was a rear passenger in the crash last August. A man from Hull has been jailed for 9 years for trying to arrange child sexual abuse. 37-year-old Daniel O'Flynn sent hundreds of messages to someone he believed to be a sex offender but was actually a decoy profile. A couple from Molescroft have been ordered to pay more than £3,000 over noise from their barking dogs. The council says complaints from neighbours continued despite warnings. Mark Stigsma and Emma Bennett were found guilty of 6 breaches of a community protection notice. And Scunthorpe General Hospital is getting new electric boilers as part of a major project to make the site greener. The £27 million scheme aims to cut carbon emissions by more than 4,000 tonnes every year.
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8: A sunny afternoon for most across the region. Some light winds around 2, but feeling warm with highs of 22. That's latest. I'm Tom Hale. Nation
0: Radio. Hey, I'm Alex Cann. I've got OMD on the way. Have you ever spotted a celebrity in a random place? Well, apparently Rod Stewart paid a tenner to see his local non-league team last weekend.

favourite bands, Kurt and Roland. It's Tears for Fears and Head Over Heels on Nation Radio Yorkshire. Now, Freedom Festival is back in Hull from the 3rd to the 6th of September. It's a Thursday to Sunday. The city centre is going to see 4 days of free arts, culture and live performances. There's going to be the breathtaking acrobatic production 10,000 Hours at Hull Truck. There'll be a massive dance experience, The Butterfly Who Flew Into the Rave, and so much more as well. To find out what's going on for free, there's quite a bit to be honest, go to nationplayer.com and select Nation Radio Yorkshire. And if you're lucky enough to be in Grimsby, People's Park has got a load of free stuff happening on Bank Holiday Monday as well, as part of their week of outreach before the main festival too. 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Good afternoon.

0: Bruce Springsteen and Born in the USA on Nation Radio Yorkshire. And after being shelved as a tax write-off, Looney Tunes' Wile E. Coyote stars in Coyote vs. Acme, described as the Erin Brockovich of the cartoon world. This is where, basically, after years of being blown up by Acme's products, he takes them to court. It looks really fun. Warner were going to not release it at all and make money back on a tax write-off. It's an extraordinary story. But anyway, a plucky company managed to buy the rights, and it's out in cinemas, so I'm going to go and see that tomorrow. Looking forward to it. And there's loads of films that I want to watch at the moment, actually. There's the Spa Weekend, starring Isla Fisher, who was always a bit of a crush of mine when she was in Home and Away. And there's also the new Spider-Man I still haven't seen, which I'm told is very good. The Old School Run at Nation coming soon, and one of the best from Elton John in a second as well.
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0: barking. Harry Styles and Late Night Talking on Nation Radio Yorkshire. It's International Dog Day today. Labradors are the UK's most popular. They actually come from Canada originally. And greyhounds can apparently run at speeds of up to 45 miles an hour and could be a cheetah in a long-distance race. They could definitely beat my old Ford KA in a race as well, up a hill. Make me a winner! 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We have got an awesome amount of money, £700,000. That is life-changing money, my friend. 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One person's going to win £700,000. 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

0: It's the Bell Stars and Sign of the Times on Nation Radio Yorkshire. Sean Goldsmith here from 4 this afternoon, and we'll have another Ponderer just to wake up your brain. And of course, Alex Duffy back on with Breakfast in the Morning. On the way in a mo, we'll check Yorkshire's travel. Of course, Kexgill is now open. Have you seen that? The new road between Harrogate and Skipton on the A59. It's taken a long time. Still down to 30. They're still doing the finishing touches, but the point is it's open. £82.5 million later. And I believe there's still a nighttime lane closure or two tonight on the Ouse Bridge on the M62 if you're going westbound. They are basically sorting a few loose bits they've found following changing all the joints. And highways say they are urgently talking to their contractor about what might have happened. But I suppose better to be safe than sorry on that front, isn't it? Travel's on the way. Nation
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14: I'm Samantha Dean. In Hull, Great Union Street slow around Clarence Street. Shantelands Avenue, there's temporary lights due to electricity work. Between Murrayfield Road and Park Avenue West. Beverley, the A1079 one lane's closed with a speed restriction of 30. It's due to roadworks at Jocks Lodge. Bishop Burton, the A1079, there's temporary lights due to gas mains work between Churchside and Dog Kennel Lane. Portington Thorpe Road, there's temporary lights at Lumbee Lane.
13: Travel
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0: Teddy Swims and Mr. Know-It-All on Nation Radio Yorkshire. He sold out two dates at Scarborough's Open Air Theatre. I'd love to see him live, actually. He's got more tattoos than my brother Nick. He's got loads. We're going to play Simple Minds and Olivia Rodrigo, both on the way with Sean Goldsmith, and we'll get an update on Yorkshire's news at four. Fingers crossed these storms won't be too bad. There is a yellow Met Office weather warning in force for Yorkshire from 6 Thursday morning, so batten down the hatches. We'll keep an eye on that through the rest of the week. I'll see you tomorrow in the afternoon from 1. Nation
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17: The top stories this hour. At-home cervical screening kits are being offered for free in England for the first time. The NHS hopes the move will help 4 million women who aren't up to date with their appointments by allowing them to test themselves for HPV. A man questioned on suspicion of making threats to kill is among five further arrests made by police investigating the lead-up to a wrong-way crash on Teesside. It brings the total number of people arrested to 17. Five young men and two police officers officers were killed when a VW hit a patrol car on the A66 on Saturday morning. A man's appeared in court over the death of a woman who fell from height in southeast London. 31-year-old Kerry Ann Goodbrand was fatally injured in Rowcross Street in Southwark on Friday afternoon. And Taylor Swift says she repeats the mantra, "You chose this," anytime her fame feels too big. She says everything that comes with it ultimately is worth it, as long as she still gets to make music.
18: Now for the news. Here in East Yorkshire and Northern Lincolnshire, a man who caused a serious crash in Hull after drinking heavily has been jailed for 3 years. Daniel Malpass left his passenger with life-changing injuries, then lied and told ambulance staff he'd been a rear passenger after the crash last August. The 23-year-old has also been banned from driving for 3.5 years. To football, and it's a return to Stoke City tonight for Hull City's assistant manager, Dean Holden.
19: Great football club, love my time there. So many friendly faces when you go back to a club like that, which I'm looking forward to see, but hopefully we'll go and get another good result.
18: Holden, who spent 16 months at the Potters, was both an assistant and caretaker manager there before departing the club in 2022. The two sides meet in the League Cup's second round this evening. And new electric boilers have arrived at Scunthorpe General Hospital as part of a £27 million transformation. They're replacing gas boilers and are expected to cut the hospital's carbon emissions by more than 4,000 tonnes a year.
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18: A sunny afternoon for most across the region. Some light winds around 2, but feeling warm with highs of 22. That's latest. I'm Tom Hale.
20: 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Mic check. 1, 2, 3. 1, 2, 1, 2, 3. Can you hear me there? Can you hear me at the back, Jules? Excellent. Mic's working. I've got the best variety of hits ready. Let's do this. Welcome to Drive Time. Nation.

song that was only released thanks to Chrissy Hynde from The Pretenders. Simple Minds, Don't You Forget About Me here on Nation Radio Yorkshire. Yeah, true story. So this is Jim Kerr and Simple Minds. Jim Kerr was married at the time to Chrissy Hynde from The Pretenders, and Simple Minds turned this song down a couple of times, didn't think it was going to fit the band and their sound at the time. Billy Idol also turned it down for the same reason. Anyway, Chrissy Hynde heard the song and said, "That's a great song, you should release that." Jim Kerr obviously caved in under the

0: 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Our latest winner was Jane. She said it's going to make a big difference to her life.
1: Yeah, this is going to really make a difference, yeah.
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1: 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Like, this is going to be amazing.
0: I've got no idea what she said, but she sounded excited. And you could be this Friday when you win £700,000. 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

0: something that HR at the Christmas party this year would not be a fan of. And sorry for mentioning Christmas. Dancing on the ceiling. All sorts of injuries could happen. Sean Goldsmith here on Nation Radio Yorkshire. Today is August the 25th. It is International Kiss and Makeup Day today. And if you've not got anything to make up about, just start an argument now and kiss and make up later.
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0: Today, it's a word game on The Ponderer. I will leave this with you for 20 minutes. The answer, about 20 to 5. So what same word can be added to the end of grass and the beginning of scape to form two other English words? That's the one today. What same word can be added to the end of grass and the beginning of scape to form two other English words? Answer in 20.
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1: I'm Samantha Dean in Hull. Great Union Street slow around Clarence Street. Willoughby, the A164 is looking busy at Beverley Road at Toby Carvery Roundabout. Skidby, the A164, there's a lane closed due to roadworks at Harland Way at Skidby Roundabout. Portington, the A614 Thorpe Road, there's temporary lights due to electricity work between Portington Road and Lumby Lane. Cherry Burton, Main Street, there's temporary lights due to electricity work between the B1248 and the Meadows.
0: Travel
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0: try and think of a song by Take That that wasn't any good. That for me is one of their very best. Back for Good here on Nation Radio Yorkshire. Everyone a winner. And I know there'll be some bloke now called Pete in Anlaby maybe shouting at the radio, "They were all rubbish, Sean, every single one of them."
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0: No, they weren't, Pete. They were all good. FC, this weekend, it's their final home game of the season. Of course, as the... Oh, sorry, I've ruined my voice now doing Pete that doesn't even exist. Hang on. I think I've got it. Yes, I have. Where was I? Oh, yes, this weekend, last home game for FC in Betfred Super League. As the football season starts, of course, Betfred Super League comes to an end. MKM Stadium, where it is at this weekend, 5:30 kickoff, as the Black and Whites finish their home season against the Warrington Wolves. If you'd like to be there, you can get tickets via our website. 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And as always, we say every year with Super League, just how quick does it go? You know? Just magic weekends here before you know it, and then that's it, season's over. This is Dash and Exton Austin here on Nation Radio Yorkshire Drive Time.

0: This is Nation Radio Yorkshire. Wake up with Alex Duffy. Go through the workday with Griffo. Alex can hear from 1 o'clock in for Matt Hutchinson for this week. He's on his jollies eating cake. And then I'm here with Drive Time. Afternoon, I'm Sean Goldsmith. And there's Jermaine Stewart.
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0: Good work if you managed to get today's Ponderer correct. This was it about 20 minutes ago. What same word can be added to the end of grass and the beginning of scape to form two other English words? Did you manage to do it? The word was land. Grassland, landscape.
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1: I'm Samantha Dean in Hull, Roger Millwood Way, the A63 slow. That's up towards Great Union Street. Great Union Street itself slow around the A165 at Clarence Street. Beverley, the A164 slow at Jocks Lodge, the A1079. At Willoughby, the A164, the usual slow traffic at Beverley Road at Toby Carvery Roundabout. At Portington, the A614 Thorpe Road, there's temporary lights due to electricity work between Portington Road and Lumby Lane.
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Holly Humberstone and White Noise here on Nation Radio Yorkshire. I'm going to play that for Jordan and Mike in Willoughby. Working away, Nation on, they say, blasting out the tunes. It's been a long day, but the music's kept them going. Nice to hear from you two. You should go home now. What time is it? Well, it's nearly 5 o'clock. If you're a 5 o'clock finisher, just go. No one's going to find out. Now, on the way next, it's Mr. and Mrs. It's a Womack and another Womack. Straight after the news at 5.

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17: The top stories this hour. A report warning young care leavers are around four times more likely to die than other people their age. The government commissioned study has found they're often left alone with no safety net. The report's author, Ashley John Baptiste, was in care himself.
18: I had to leave my foster home at 18 years old. And I remember going to the living room where I had a mattress because I couldn't afford a bed frame, so I just stayed on the mattress on the living room floor. And just that sense of being alone.
17: A man's been jailed for life over a fatal shooting in South London. Gary Mayhew was injured in Brixton in 2021 and died later in hospital. 35-year-old Trevin Campbell will serve a minimum of 30 years. A further five arrests have been made by police investigating the lead-up to a deadly crash on the A66 on Teesside. It brings the total to 17, with organised crime among suspected offences. And US sources suggest the director of the CIA has flown to Russia for undisclosed talks. Flight data showed a mystery American military aircraft in Moscow earlier.
19: Now for the news. Here in East Yorkshire and Northern Lincolnshire, two people have pleaded guilty after a man and a woman suffered serious head injuries during an attack in Hull. Scott Harrison admitted hitting the woman in February with what police believe was a machete after she asked for money she was owed. Bethany Davis also pleaded guilty to injuring the man during the same incident. A drunk driver who caused a crash in Hull, leaving his passenger with life-changing injuries, has been jailed for 3 years. Daniel Malpass called an ambulance but falsely claimed he was a rear passenger in the crash last August. And in football, Hull City are back in action tonight. Following their opening weekend win in the Premier League, the Tigers head to Stoke City in the League Cup's second round. Assistant manager Dean Holden says they want to create a winning mentality.
20: What better way to do that than on the back of such a great result at the weekend? But you'll know Sergei, I'm sure, as the season goes on, he wants to win everything he takes part in, so that won't change. But equally, as I've just said there, it is very, very important to us that we get players up to speed for the Premier League.
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19: A cloudy but dry night, a bright start tomorrow but with a risk of thunderstorms later, and highs at 25. That's the latest. I'm Tom Hale.
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23: 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Here's Womack and Womack.

0: TLC. Unpretty on Nation Radio Yorkshire. We play the best variety of hits. We wake up with Alex Duffy at breakfast. He is back tomorrow at 6 o'clock. Nice day again today across East Yorkshire and Northern Lincolnshire. Very nice. Starts to turn. They're going to get a lot of that, aren't we? It starts to turn from tomorrow. A few showers tomorrow. And then Thursday, maybe some thunderstorms. And then Friday into the bank holiday weekend. Of course, it's a bank holiday. It's going to rain.
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0: 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More Madonna over there, and you can find it on the Nation player. You can also find it on DAB, and if you ask your smart speaker to play Nation 80s, it certainly will. Go and enjoy the memories of maybe growing up in that decade like I did. You know, that was an amazing decade, wasn't it? The decade that if your car aerial was broken, you didn't go and buy a new one. You just put a coat hanger on it and it worked fine. You have to love the 80s. Nation
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6: I'm Samantha Dean at Sutton Fields. The B1237 Leeds Road outbound slow at Sutton Road. Hold the A1165 Great Union Street slow around Clarence Street, the A165. Willoughby, the A164 slow traffic at Beverly Road at Toby Carvery roundabout. Bishop Burton, the A1079 temporary lights due to gas mains work between Churchside and Dog Kennel Lane. Portington, Thorpe Road, there's temporary lights due to electricity work from Portington Road to Lumby Lane.
0: Travel
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0: 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Bolognese, is it? 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
0: Thank you for tuning in whilst you're cooking your bolognese. Sean Goldsmith here with Drive Time on Nation Yorkshire. Now, we have a new show at the weekend, Saturday, 5 o'clock in the evening. It is So Let's Talk About Music with Dr. Fox. That's Dr. Fox. And it's basically you and celebrities. That's how it works. So, you know, you've got those songs that you really love. You know, he wants to hear from you, Dr. Fox. And he'd like to play them and hear from you why you love them so much. And also part of the show, celebrities doing the same thing. So this week you'll hear Gary Lightbody from Snow Patrol, Brendan Brown from Wheatus, and also Sheryl Crow. How on earth has he managed to get her on the show? He's got a good contact book, obviously. Sheryl Crow will talk about some of her favourite songs and everybody else on the show. And it could be you as well, your favourite songs. If you want to listen to last week's show just to get a flavour of how it sounds, go to the Nation Player app and you can have a listen to the second, as it turns out. So Let's Talk About Music with Dr. Fox, who is back this Saturday at 5 p.m.

0: You are listening to Nation Radio Yorkshire, and I thank you for doing that. And it's the right thing to be doing as well. We play the best variety of hits. We wake up with Alex Duffy at breakfast, who is back tomorrow morning at 6 o'clock. Make sure you tune in bright and early when you wake up with Alex, please. So Tigers are back in action tonight after that amazing win against Manchester United. Back down to earth tonight, really. It's the Carabao Cup. They are away at Stoke, a ground, of course, that they visited a lot over the last few years. Now they're going back as a Premier League team in the Cup. Good luck, Tigers. Nation
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14: I'm Samantha Dean at Beverley. The A164 slow, that's at the A1079 at Jocks Lodge. Sutton Fields, the A1033 Holwell Road outbound slow at Sutton Road. In Hull, the B1237 outbound slow at Sutton Road. And Great Union Street, the A1165, the usual queues around Clarence Street. The B1237 Salthouse Road, temporary traffic lights due to water mains work in both directions. That's at the junction with Western Gales Way.
12: Travel
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0: Warren. Fever Dream, part of the best variety of hits across Yorkshire. 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I don't know what's going on with our Facebook page, but I'm a little bit disappointed that it's not got to 2,000 followers yet. We're on 1,882. We're not even to 1,900. Come on, let's sort this out. You may not have even found us or thought, oh, I must get Nation Radio Yorkshire on Facebook. Find us. Like us. Could you do that, please? Could we get to at least 1,900 followers now? I'm looking for 18 people. I sound like a market trader. I'm looking for 18 people right now to like our Facebook page to at least get us to 1.9k before 6 o'clock, maybe. That's a big ask. But Nation Radio Yorkshire on Facebook. Come on, I'm looking for 18 of you. That's all.
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5: The top stories this hour. A man's died after a stabbing in a building housing a London Council headquarters and a library. Emergency services were called to Brent Civic Centre in Wembley in northwest London, the home of Brent Council, on Tuesday just before 2:30. The Energy Secretary says ministers are looking at a range of support for vulnerable households struggling to pay rising energy bills. Many are bracing for the highest gas and electricity costs in 3 years, with regulator Ofgem expected to hike its price cap by 4% tomorrow. Passengers are being warned of major rail disruption over the bank holiday weekend because of strike action at East Midlands Railway. RMT members will walk out on Sunday and Monday in a dispute over safety concerns on some trains. And Harry Styles says he took a break from music because it was getting a little bit in his head. His recent studio album, Kiss All the Time, Disco Occasionally, followed nearly 3 years away from the public eye.
6: Now for the news. Here in East Yorkshire and Northern Lincolnshire, two people have admitted seriously injuring a man and a woman during an attack in Hull. Police say Scott Harrison attacked a woman in February with what's believed to be a machete after she asked him for money she was owed. Bethany Davis also admitted using what was thought to be a hockey stick during the incident. A man who caused a serious crash in Hull after drinking heavily has been jailed for 3 years. Daniel Malpass, who's 23, left his passenger with life-changing injuries, then lied to ambulance staff that he'd been a rear passenger after the crash last August. And in football, it's a return to Stoke City tonight for Hull City's assistant manager, Dean Holden.
7: Great football club. Loved my time there. So many friendly faces when you go back to a club like that, which I'm looking forward to see, but hopefully we're going to get another good result.
6: Holden, who spent 16 months at the Potters, was both an assistant and caretaker manager before departing the club in 2022. The two sides meet in the League Cup's second round.
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6: A cloudy but dry night. A bright start tomorrow, but with a risk of thunderstorms later, and highs at 25. That's the latest. I'm Tom Hale.
9: New listeners alert, Alex, Mark and Ben in Hesel only tuned in for the first time today. Just wanted to say hello and thanks for the great songs. You are welcome and welcome. And if you're loving it, by the way, lads, let friends and family know urgently. WhatsApp them now.

Their only hit of the 80s was that. You Win Again, Bee Gees here on Nation Radio Yorkshire. Yeah, their comeback song, 1987. They must have thought, hang on, we've not released a song in the 80s. We best sort that out. So they released that, got to number one, and then that was the only song that was a hit for them. So the job was done. This is new, and this is brilliant. I'll be honest with you, when I first heard this, I wasn't sure. Now it's grown on me. This is Snow Patrol featuring Kylie Minogue. This is called These Alarms here on Nation Radio Yorkshire.

0: This is Nation Radio Yorkshire, and if that was on the Golden Hour with Alex Duffy tomorrow morning at 9 o'clock, where you play along and try and guess the year, would you know what year that's from? I actually don't know. I'd have a guess at 84, would that be? I need to check now, don't I? Hang on a moment, let me have a look at everyhit.com whilst you're here to see whether I'm right. 84, what do you reckon it is? Everyhit.com, that's it. Pointer. I'm so excited. It was 84. Well played me. There'll be a Golden Hour tomorrow. Maybe it's 84. That would be a result, wouldn't it?
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19: I'm Samantha Dean at Beverley. The A164 slow at Jocks Lodge. There is a lane closure and a speed restriction of 30 there due to roadworks at Jocks Lodge. Bishop Burton, the A1079 temporary lights due to gas mains work between Churchside and Dog Kennel Lane. At Cherry Burton Main Street, there's temporary lights due to electricity work between the B1248 and the Meadows. Portington Thorpe Road, temporary lights due to electricity work between Portington Road and Lumby Lane.
17: Travel
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This is Nation Yorkshire. We play the best variety of hits. Whitney Houston there, soon Mendes and Camila Cabello. Thank you very much for tuning in today. And if you're new, then thank you for that. Welcome to this magnificent radio station. 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This is thanks to Pollard's Place on Holderness Road, where basically the fish is fresh from Grimsby Docks. It's golden. 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Oh my gosh, now I want some. 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Good luck. This is Nation.

0: I'm doing a list of my five favourite songs from the 80s, that's got a place. Has to have. Mental as anything, live it up. This is Nation Radio Yorkshire Drive Time with me, Sean Goldsmith. Appreciate you tuning in tonight. And it's going to be a bit of a mixed day tomorrow. Looks like the cup run, as it were, of the hot summer has come to an end. As tomorrow it will be sunny for a bit, then some showers. Then Thursday, more showers. Friday, even more showers. And of course, it's a bank holiday weekend. So that means, yep, there's more showers. Make me a
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16: I'm Samantha Dean, and Beverly, the A164 is slow. That's up towards the A1079 at Jocks Lodge. Bishop Burton, the A1079, temporary traffic lights due to gas mains work between Churchside and the A1035 Dog Kennel Lane. In Hull, Chantillons Avenue, there's temporary lights due to electricity work between Murrayfield Road and Park Avenue West. Portington, the A614 Thorpe Road, there's temporary lights due to roadworks between Portington Road and Lumby Lane.
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There is no stopping him at the minute. So many great songs in the last 18 months to 2 years by Somba. That's the latest one. My Body Isn't Ready here on Nation Radio Yorkshire. We play the best variety of hits. We wake up with Alex Duffy at breakfast. And at 7 o'clock at night, it is the happy hour. An hour of songs to officially kickstart, if you like, Yorkshire's evening. Songs that will keep you singing along for the next 60 minutes. Start with Michael Jackson straight after 7.

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14: The top stories this hour. A murder investigation is underway after a fatal stabbing at a building housing a London Council headquarters and library. Emergency crews were called to Brent Civic Centre in Wembley just before 2:30 this afternoon. A man believed to be in his 20s died at the scene. It's understood the father of a teenager who died in Saturday's deadly crash on Teesside had his property rammed shortly beforehand. Police investigating the circumstances have made a further 5 arrests. One person has been charged with possession of a firearm while another's accused of drug offences. US media is reporting America's spy chiefs flown to Russia for undisclosed talks in Moscow. The CIA has not confirmed Director John Ratcliffe's movements. Millions of women across England can now order HPV self-testing kits, which they can use at home. It's being described as a game-changer for cervical screening. And Amy Winehouse's award-winning album Back to Black is getting a bumper reissue to mark 20 years since its release.
15: Now for the news. Here in East Yorkshire and Northern Lincolnshire, two people have pleaded guilty after a man and a woman suffered serious head injuries during an attack in Hull. Scott Harrison admitted hitting the woman in February with what police believe was a machete after she asked for money she was owed. Bethany Davis also pleaded guilty to injuring the man during the same incident. A drunk driver who caused a crash in Hull, leaving his passenger with life-changing injuries, has been jailed for 3 years. Daniel Malpass called an ambulance but falsely claimed he was a rear passenger in the crash last August. And in football, Hull City are back in action tonight. Following their opening weekend win in the Premier League, the Tigers head to Stoke City in the League Cup's second round. Assistant manager Dean Holden says they want to create a winning mentality.
16: What better way to do that than on the back of such a great result at the weekend? But you'll know Sergei, I'm sure, as the season goes on, he wants to win everything he takes part in. So that won't change. But equally, as I've just said there, it is very, very important to us that we get players up to speed for the Premier League.
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15: A cloudy but dry night. A bright start tomorrow, but with a risk of thunderstorms later. And highs at 25. That's the latest. I'm Tom Hale.
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17: 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My idea of the happy hour is just to get as many amazing songs on as possible to officially start Yorkshire's evening.

This is the Happy Hour on Nation Radio Yorkshire. Erasure sometimes, and now this. Occasionally, a song comes along that just stands out. It's just very different to what's been in the chart at the time. And this was that song about 2005, 7? I don't know when it was released, actually. Anyway, it doesn't matter. Just over 20 years old, I think. Here's the Pussycat Dolls and Don't Ya on the Happy Hour at Nation. I know you.

0: About here on the happy hour at Nation Radio Yorkshire. Good luck to the Tigers tonight. It's the Carabao Cup. They're away at Stoke. Bit of a come down after Manchester United, of course, at the weekend. And this weekend, of course, back in the Premier League, they are playing Coventry. That is going to be a massive game. Can they make it? Two wins out of two? Well, they've got a chance, of course, against Coventry. So next week, 3rd to the 6th, that's Thursday to Sunday, Freedom Festival is back in Hull. Amazing 4 days of arts, culture, unforgettable live performances, all kicks off next week. 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

the happy hour every night, 7 till 8, officially starting Yorkshire's evening. I'm Sean Goldsmith, just trying to get as many songs on as I can. Just try and keep you singing along until Roberto's here with the evening show at 8. Then here's Beyonce next and Sweet Dreams on Nation Radio Yorkshire.

0: Backstreet Boys, Larger Than Life on Nation Radio Yorkshire. This is the happy hour, but sadly, I've got some very sad news to share, if you've not heard already, that we have lost the world's biggest country music star in the last hour. It has broken. Her family has announced on social media, we have lost Dolly Parton at the age of 80. How incredibly sad, but what an incredible career. And what great songs that she gave us. And I'll play the one with Kenny Rogers next on the Happy Hour in love and respect for Dolly. Nation
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0: just over a year then since they were in town. Coldplay, our friends. That's Higher Power here on Nation Radio Yorkshire. And that finishes tonight's happy hour. There'll be another one, same time tomorrow, straight after 7 o'clock. On the way next, Roberto is here, kicking off, as always, with 80s at 8 and a stunning song from 1987. Not heard this in a long time, actually. Good find, Roberto. Suzanne Vega, Luca. 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

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I'm Roberto. Have you got any ideas what is special about today? It's something you're either going to love or absolutely hate. I'll tell you about it after one of the best songs the Manic Street Preachers ever did, and this from Taylor Swift, Opalite on Nation.

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1: Best they ever did, right? A Design for Life, playing for your nation. I'm Roberto, 20 past 8 for your Tuesday night. Any ideas what is special about today, then? As I mentioned, you're either going to love this or you're going to hate it. It's to do with the date. Today is, of course, the 25th of August, which means 4 months to go until Christmas. And if you want to get festive, you need to go to Harrods, because they've already opened their Christmas store and they've just launched their annual Christmas bear. I don't know if you saw this. It's called Henry. And if you're wondering, yes, he does look very cute, very festive. And yes, you're also right. It's way too early for this stuff. It's only August. One Direction on the way next. Nation
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0: There is Dua Lipa on Nation, 8:30 for your Tuesday night. I'm Roberto. We're all feeling a little bit shocked round here this evening. Don't know how you're feeling. Earlier on, we found out that we've lost an absolute music legend, country music star and so much more. Dolly Parton has passed away at the age of 80. The news was only announced just over an hour ago. I don't know if you've seen the video that her nephew did about this. It was the end of the video that made me smile. Have a listen to what he said.
1: Dolly was a farmer, just like her daddy. He farmed the soil, she farmed songs and happiness. Dolly called me and said she wants to rest in a beautiful bed of plush cotton because after a life wearing heavy rhinestones, she finally deserves to be comfortable and have some rest. Rest in peace, Aunt Dolly.
0: You can just imagine her saying that, can't you? Let's celebrate her life now with two of her biggest songs. This is 9 to 5, playing for you on Nation.

0: This is Nation, celebrating the brilliant Dolly Parton, who we sadly lost today at the age of 80. There she is with Kenny Rogers, Islands in the Stream. I'm Roberto. I'll keep the best variety of hits coming for you tonight. Dodgy on the way real soon. The fabulous Stella Lefty before nine as well. First though. Make me your
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0: What would your reaction be to winning a life-changing amount of money this Friday? I'm asking because last Friday, Jane was our big winner, and it's almost like she got the giggles.
2: Oh my God, that's unbelievable.
0: I suppose it's that shock, isn't it, of like, whoa, is this actually happening? This week, you could be bagging £700,000. 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And that cash could be landing in your bank account Friday evening in time for the weekend. 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It's a guaranteed winner. 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

0: real thing at the moment for that kind of southern style of singing from America. Like Ella Langley's voice, I love. Stella Lefty there as well is brilliant. That's called Boston, playing for your nation. It's the chorus that'll be in your head all night long. I like it when you're nice to me. I'm Roberto, getting ready for 90s at 9 for your Tuesday night. Going to start that with a late 90s song from Jennifer Page that you might have bought on CD single, because it spent like 15 weeks in the charts. It was huge. Nation
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0: On the way for your Tuesday night, a man band, probably the biggest man band in the world, who have sent fans into an absolute frenzy. I'll tell you why soon. Right now, though, at 9, three big ones from the 90s.
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0: I'm Roberto with Semisonic's most loved song in here tonight. All about those little looks that you give to the other half that nobody else notices. First though, Jennifer Page.

Will Smith taking care of 90s at 9 on Nation with Belinda Carlisle for you soon after the Man Band, who have sent fans into a frenzy. And they haven't actually announced anything other than there's going to be some big announcements. That's it. Take that. Apparently you're doing some big band announcements before the end of the year, including some live gigs. Here they are with Sweet July on Nation.

0: Circling the Sand, playing for your nation. It is Roberto here. If you're at home right now enjoying the songs, thank you for having us on, obviously. Have you got any unexpected guests with you? I'm talking spiders. Have you noticed a spider invasion recently? Or is it just my house where they seem to be everywhere? It's only the last few days. Someone once told me when it's going to rain, spiders head indoors. Because bless them, they don't want to get wet. You may not be saying bless them when they freak you out in the middle of the night. I'll get Fleetwood Mac on soon and some George Ezra.
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George Ezra on Nation as we wrap up Tuesday and have that lovely feeling. Oh, it's nearly the middle of the week already. I'm Roberto with the best variety of hits. A song next from Madonna that proves timing is everything. She first released this song in 84. It did absolutely nothing. Released it 2 years later again, went straight to number 2. First though, Miley Cyrus on Nation. Yes,

0: there is Madonna's Borderline on Nation. It's 25 to 10 Tuesday night. I'm Roberto. I've got the Communards up next. Big sing-along song from them. And before 10, the Irish group who have written a song that was influenced by a Manchester group and a big reunion they did last year. Any ideas on what it is? First, though. Make me a winner. Upgrade your summer with Nation Player. What would your reaction be to winning a life-changing amount of money this Friday? I'm asking because last Friday, Jane was our big winner, and it's almost like she got the giggles.
1: Oh my God, that's unbelievable.
0: I suppose it's that shock, isn't it, of like, whoa, is this actually happening? This week, you could be bagging £700,000. That's how much we're going to give away on Friday. And that cash could be landing in your bank account Friday evening in time for the weekend. 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It's a guaranteed winner. 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

0: apparently inspired by the Oasis reunions from last year and that big kind of communal sing-along. There is the script, and the crowd was singing Wonderwall, playing for you on Nation from their brand new album, by the way. If you've not checked that album out yet, oh, it's classic The Script. They haven't changed anything, they haven't tried to do anything in a new direction, it's just The Script as you know and love them. I'm Roberto, getting ready for Noughties at 10 next, three massive ones from that decade, starting with Natasha Bedingfield.
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0: We will get into some night shift check-ins real soon. Maybe you're doing yours right now with the tunes up loud. I've got some Somba Home Record to play you soon right now. Three big ones from the noughties. Miss Dynamite coming up with that song you have to try and sing the chorus to first. Natasha Bedingfield on Nation.

Good evening, Danielle Harper, working for Samworth tonight. On shift till 5 a.m, she says. It's you, me and the wood, Roberto. I presume you're doing something with wood. There is a Stereophonics for you, Dakota, playing on Nation. Get your night shift check-ins to me now through our Facebook page. Search for Nation and I'll keep the tunes coming. Chaka Khan on the way after Somba's Homebreaker.

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2: 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Chaka, gone.

0: Good evening to Kevin Morrison. Thank you for your night shift check-in, mate. He's probably got the biggest smile on his face right now, even though he's at work. I'll play that for you. Chaka Khan, I feel for you on Nation. It's his last shift of five in a row, and now he's off for 2 weeks, heading off on holiday. No wonder you're smiling. Have a great time. If, like me, you're not going anywhere, well, stick with us. We'll keep you going with the best variety of hits. Five real soon, their most loved party anthem, and I've got the Lotus Eaters on the way. Nation.
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Good evening to Liam Barry, otherwise known as the Loading Bay Boys. Good to have you here on your night shift. Thank you for your night shift check-in. That is for you, ELO, Sweet Talking Woman on Nation. They're obviously working in the loading bay, loading trailers. I've got Savage Garden playing soon right now. Mimi Webb, Ghost of You on Nation.

0: This is the Sound of Nation for your Tuesday night. Thanks for joining us. I'm Roberto, playing your Savage Garden to the moon and back. It's 20 to 11. Got some disco vibes for you next. And the lady who is going on strike until she finds love. Any ideas who it might be? First, though. Make me a winner!
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0: What would your reaction be to winning a life-changing amount of money this Friday? I'm asking because last Friday, Jane was our big winner, and it's almost like she got the giggles.
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0: I suppose it's that shock, isn't it, of like, whoa, is this actually happening? This week, you could be bagging £700,000. 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And that cash could be landing in your bank account Friday evening in time for the weekend. 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It's a guaranteed winner. 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
0: 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Are you?

0: We need to find that lady a lover. Otherwise, we're going to be deprived of her music. Ray says, I'm on strike until I find love. Where is my husband taking care of things from me? I'm Roberto. This is Nation. If you're on your night shift, good luck with it. Stick with us. We'll get you through with the best variety of hits. And if you're off to bed, well, of course, sweet dreams. We'll catch you back here tomorrow at 8. Have a great Wednesday. Nation
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